0: about. Their Monday tradition
1: on the show. I saw the light.
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12: River Weather. We'll have high pressure over the area for a little while. Some clouds and mid-60s for the overnight hours. Tuesday looks pretty good. We'll warm up to about 80 and it should be a sunny day. Few clouds on Tuesday night, cold front on Wednesday, showers and thunderstorms. I'm meteorologist Steve Hamilton on Uplifting and Encouraging the River.
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1: You may be a person who is new to our show. My name is Brant, by the way. Sherry is our show's producer. She's kind of quality control around here.
0: I tried.
1: She does her
0: best.
1: Lord
0: knows I tried.
1: She really does. She's like a filter that can't stop all of it. I mean, that's basically what happens, right?
0: But I'm running around and I'm doing my best.
1: You're trying.
0: Mm-hmm, I am.
1: If you are new to the show, it can take you a little bit to understand what's going on because it sounds different than a lot of radio shows. Welcome. And I'm trying to think of a way to describe it for people.
2: I never went through that period of disdain.
1: Uh-huh.
2: I liked it from the word go. So I guess I would say give it at least like 4 Mondays. And if you're not on board by the 4th Monday, you can ride off quietly into the sunset.
1: Okay. That's good.
0: That's fair. Yeah. If we can't get it done in 4 Mondays, then that's on us.
1: Yeah. At that point, it's us. Yeah. Yeah. It's not you.
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7: What comes to your mind with the start of a school year? 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It can also feel like a mix of anticipation and anxiety. Even if you're long past your school days, this time of year still feels like a fresh start. 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I wonder, what if this year could be different? Not because your schedule is finally under control or because all the unknowns disappear, but because you begin with the right foundation. It's easy to spend these next few weeks thinking about grades, calendars, practices, deadlines, and everything that has to get done. Those things matter. But before any of those things, God simply invites us to be with Him. Jesus said, "Abide in me, for apart from me, you can do nothing." I've found that when I start my day with Jesus, it doesn't mean everything goes perfectly. The schedule can still get hectic. 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Open God's Word. 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
2: Hey there, my name is Brant. If you're new to the show, you should know that, and I hope this is okay with you, by the way, we're issuing uniforms soon for all the show listeners. And there'll be like space age uniforms, kind of snug, kind of Star Trek Next Generation with an insignia.
1: Well, that doesn't work for everybody's body type.
2: And all assigned different.
1: Okay.
2: That'll encourage people to change their body type. And I'm going to issue different colors for rank.
1: Oh.
2: According to how I evaluate people.
1: Okay.
2: So everybody who listens, you'll be getting your uniform soon. And it'll just help me keep track of who's doing what.
1: Right.
2: And just kind of help me with administrating my thing.
1: Yeah, well, you've mentioned that before.
2: Yeah.
1: We had someone send me an email and say, I don't want the uniform. Thanks anyway. Vendetta said that.
2: Vendetta.
1: Yeah.
2: Okay, well, then you're not going to get one. No, you are going to get one, but it's not going to have the glitter on it.
1: Oh.
2: Because glitter is only for the top-ranked people.
1: So she's getting a glitterless uniform.
2: Yep.
1: Because she doesn't want one.
2: Vendetta, that kind of attitude will keep you from getting promoted to the next rank.
1: No glitter.
2: So, oh, yeah, you're going to be wearing one. That's not in question.
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9: The River Weather.
10: We'll have high pressure over the area for a little while. Some clouds and mid-60s for the overnight hours. Tuesday looks pretty good. We'll warm up to about 80, and it should be a sunny day. Few clouds on Tuesday night, cold front on Wednesday, showers and thunderstorms. I'm meteorologist Steve Hamilton on Uplifting and Encouraging the River.
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2: 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How would you describe it, Shireen, for new people?
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8: The River Weather.
9: We'll have high pressure over the area for a little while. Some clouds and mid-60s for the overnight hours. Tuesday looks pretty good. We'll warm up to about 80, and it should be a sunny day. A few clouds on Tuesday night. Cold front on Wednesday. Showers and thunderstorms. I'm meteorologist Steve Hamilton on Uplifting and Encouraging the River.
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0: I listen to it every day in the car, and it just is a blessing to me. 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I work as a social worker in hospice, and there's some things that I have to just do that's not very easy, and it's just like when I need it, it comes right through, and Jesus helps me in that moment. I'm Shannon. I'm from Frazeesburg, and I am the river.
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0: It's Brant and Sherry on the river.
1: Hey, what's up? My name is Brant, and producer Sherry is here. You're welcome here. If you're new, hopefully it won't take you long before you feel like we're friends. What's the way we want it to be? Because we feel that way about you if you're part of the show, you're listening to it. But it's kind of hard to describe the show. If you're brand new, it may take you a little bit to catch on.
2: When I first started listening to you, Brant, and Sherry together, what really attracted me was that I was challenged in my faith. I really liked that it was something that made me think and that I could take it back to, you know, my friends and family and say, hey, let's talk about this. This is really interesting. And then also, I just felt it was really genuine. I don't know. I know you always say that people think it's really weird, and I didn't really experience that. I always thought straight off the bat that, this is really genuine people talking.
1: Good.
2: And I really was attracted to that. And so I love laughing with you guys, and I know how you say your listeners feel like friends, and I feel like we're friends. And
1: good. That is how we feel about it. I think there are a lot of people that hate us at first, and I know that because they literally will tell me, I hate you,
2: or I hated you. I've heard that, and I'm...
1: Yeah. No, you'll see it occasionally on my Facebook wall. I'll be like, man, I hated you at first. Hated you.
3: Mm-hmm.
1: Hate. But...
2: I think it depends a lot on what you're used to, you know, in terms of your own conversations every day.
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7: 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The world tells us to do the exact opposite. 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He wants us to always look to Him, to pray without ceasing, and to give thanks in all circumstances so that we can pass the trust test. 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We look forward to celebrating all that God has done through Crown over the last 50 years. 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
1: News item. Don't know if you saw this. There's an angry guy who uses backhoe on landlord's cars. So I guess he got upset attacked his house with a backhoe and got arrested. Whatever.
0: Okay. All right.
1: Like, we can give you the news, but we can do something better, which is we can act it out. So I wrote a little script.
0: Oh, okay. This is how we're delivering.
1: Dramatize the news, which is a step above what everybody else does.
0: That's true.
1: So let me get some music going here. Hang on.
0: All right. This should be.
1: And then I wrote a little script. All right. Okay.
0: Okay. Me first here.
1: Yeah, you're the first. Hang on a second. Let me get a script. Yeah. Go ahead.
0: Hey, what you doing?
1: Oh. Hey. Yeah, I'm upset at my landlord. Very upset. I'm seething.
0: Well, what are you going to do about it? Perhaps you can forgive him and then think about what to do very clearly.
1: None of that. I'm getting in this backhoe. And now I'm destroying his cars.
0: Yeah, no, I see that.
1: Yep, and now I'm going after his house. This seems to me to be the most prudent plan of action, getting in this backhoe and just attacking everything.
0: Huh. I don't know. And by the way, the police are here, so.
1: Huh. Now I'm under arrest.
0: Yeah, you're under arrest. Maybe you shouldn't have acted out of anger.
1: Perhaps.
0: Wow. That is news with a powerful lesson.
1: It brings it home. Ties in with my books.
0: Sure.
1: All of it. So.
0: Well, that's amazing.
1: Yeah. I don't brag about it or anything.
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4: Your primary goal on every dive has got to be to come back safely, you and your buddy. 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
4: So when I'm down there and maybe my judgment isn't as good, I don't want my first goal to be to find that shark or to find that whatever, because I might make a bad judgment. But if my first priority is to come back safely, me and my buddy, that changes. I might not see what I was hoping to see on this dive, but I'm going to come back safe. Primary goal hit. Same thing with a conversation with our kids. 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You want to come back from this conversation, these tricky conversations, safe, you and your team. You know, you don't want to be burning bridges. You don't want to be taking shots at them. You don't want to bully them. You don't want to hurt the relationship you want to build with.
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7: Over the area for a little while. Some clouds and mid-60s for the overnight hours. Tuesday looks pretty good. We'll warm up to about 80, and it should be a sunny day. A few clouds on Tuesday night. Cold front on Wednesday. Showers and thunderstorms. I'm meteorologist Steve Hamilton on Uplifting and Encouraging the River.
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1: Tell you what, I wouldn't want to sign up to follow Jesus if I was afraid of being questioned by God. Here's why. Just saw this stat. I'd never seen this before. Jesus asks 307 questions in the New Testament.
2: That is amazing.
1: He gets asked about half of that. Half the number. And he doesn't answer many of them directly.
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1: Isn't it?
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1: Thinking even in the Garden of Eden, God's asking the questions.
2: Yeah, where are you?
1: Why did you do this? Like, yeah, where'd you go?
2: Yeah.
1: Who told you that?
2: Uh-huh.
1: We got to be ready to be asked questions like, search me and know me.
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7: When Jesus died on the cross, the Bible tells us the veil in the temple was ripped. Now, in the temple, there was a veil, but really think of it as like a wall of material, a big massive curtain that separated the Holy of Holies from the rest of the temple. And behind that curtain was the Ark of the Covenant, and that was a very holy place that only the high priest went into once a year. But when Christ died on the cross, the veil is ripped from top to bottom. God was saying, done with this. Old covenant completed. Now every man, every woman has open and free access to me 24/7. You don't need a priest. You don't need a person to mediate for you. Christ is that person. He will come and take residence in your heart and be your savior and be your Lord and be your friend and much, much more. But he will not force his way into any life. He waits for our invitation. If you're not sure if Christ is living in you, if you've not asked him to forgive you of your sin, if you don't have the certainty that you'll go to heaven when you die, you can ask Christ to forgive you right now, because the same Jesus that died on that cross rose again 3 days later, and he is with us in this place right here, right now, ready to come into your life. He's just a prayer away.
6: You were created to know God. 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Already know God? 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Answers to questions about the Christian faith, online courses for Christian growth, and video messages from Pastor Greg Laurie can be found at harvest.org.
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0: This is Anne Graham Lotz with Daily Light for Daily Living. The woman of Samaria and I have many differences, but we have one thing in common. I, too, find myself from time to time running on empty. In the busyness of ministry and the weariness of activity, I sometimes realize I'm so dry and thirsty. The reason for the dryness of spirit can be traced to one thing. I'm not drinking freely of the water of life. I'm neglecting my Bible study and rushing through my prayer time. I'm just too busy to sit still. Listen to me. At those times, I carve out quiet interludes to confess my sin. Read, meditate, pray, listen, and just drink Him in. Jesus told the Samaritan woman in John chapter 4, verse 10, "If you knew who it is that asked you for a drink, you would have asked Him, and He would give you living water." God still gives us living water from the well that never goes dry. Just ask Him. This is Anne Graham Lotz.
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2: When you first look at all the pieces of a jigsaw puzzle jumbled up in a big box, it's hard to believe there's actually a picture in there. But there's an important key to working a puzzle. You need to keep referring to the picture on the box. That's what helps you know what the finished product is supposed to look like. Do you ever look at the jumbled pieces of your life, wondering how they could ever fit together? God has given us a picture of what we will look like when He's finished with us. The book of Hebrews tells us that Jesus is the radiance of the glory of God and the exact imprint of His nature. Jesus is our picture of holiness. As we give all the pieces of our lives to God, He'll help us be fashioned into the image of His Son. Are you growing in holiness? There's one way to know. Study what God's Word says about Jesus, and then ask whether you're becoming more like Him. With Seeking Him, I'm Nancy DeMoss Wagamuth.
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0: On the night you're falling all to pieces, you can bring your lonely heart to Jesus. 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
2: I found it easy to start thinking that God loves me on the basis of performance. You know, I think that's true for a lot of us. We tend to think that, God loves me if I'm obeying Him, but He doesn't love me if I'm failing Him. Listen, regardless of your performance, God loves you. He loves you because He chose to love you. Do you want to know the secret to pleasing God? It has to do with believing and receiving His great love for you. That's why Jude earnestly pleads, keep yourselves in the love of God. Why not take some time today and meditate on His love for you? Let God ground you in His limitless, unfathomable love. You will be amazed at the peace and the joy that will flow into your heart as you believe and receive this truth. God really does love me. Now that's real hope.
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1: My Bible study has been going through the book of Revelation this year, and the really beautiful message that is declaring itself is God's patience and open hand to anyone who does not know him yet. With every day that he waits to enact that judgment or that justice on this really broken world, you and I know it, another child of his says yes to his open arms.
2: Was a time that I swore I would never go back. I was blind to the truth, didn't know what I had. I was running, I was searching, but every

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3: Kickstart my heart and take my soul to the OR. Cause I can't find a pulse, can't find the beat. Flatlined all the time, checking on my vital signs. I can't even stand the sight of me. It was hard to find you in the pain, but it's harder now that I can't feel a

0: Hi, I'm Barry McGuire, author of Ignite Your Life, here to explain how you can defeat fear effortlessly. The reference to our having to be like little children to enter the kingdom of God is interesting. In this world of technological advancements and artificial intelligence, where we now find ourselves with the explosion of knowledge described in Daniel 12, understanding and following God's direction with childlike faith is our only hope. His instructions are so clear and uncomplicated. 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

0: Leanna Crawford with Thank God on Uplifting and Encouraging the River. I'm producer Mike. Maybe you did treasure hunts as a kid. I know I definitely did plenty of those where my parents would hide me clues and I would have to find something. And maybe that's what made me like thrifting so much, because it really is a treasure hunt no matter how old you are. And you can share your best thrifting find, maybe something that you found that's actually worth a lot of money or something you're just really happy with. That little diamond in the rough that you found. 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I found a roller coaster shirt that would have normally cost like 25, 30 bucks. I got it for $3. And it's of Ohio's own Top Thrill Dragster, like before it got renovated to the current form it's in now. So this shirt was like from 5 or 6 years ago, and you can't get it anymore. And I just happened to find it at my local thrift store back when I lived in Virginia. I was so proud of myself for finding that. And I still like to wear that shirt to Cedar Point all the time. You can call or text to share your best thrifting find, 800-609-1049.
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0: Uplifting and encouraging the river, I'm producer Mike. Thanks so much for listening. Thrifting can be a fun treasure hunt because you never know what you're going to end up finding. You could find a real diamond in the rough. 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Thrifting's in my blood because my mom is the best thrifter I've ever met. One time she found this little box of G.I. Joe figures. She got them for like 15 bucks and she sold them all for like 400. I was just like, oh my goodness, how do you find stuff like this? And it just seems like every time she goes to a thrift store, especially if I go along with her, like she finds stuff that I never would have found out. We had some other friends join in on the conversation. Jennifer said she bought an old plastic sewing kit for $3 and ended up finding over $600 worth of coins in the bottom compartment. Wow, what a find. Also heard from Steve, who said, I got a $500 carbon steel pan that was made in Italy with the lid. I got it for $6. What a find. Dude, that is awesome. You never know what kind of cool things that you can find when you go out thrifting. And I think just hearing that is inspiring me to go thrifting later today.
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0: Uplifting and Encouraging the River. I'm producer Mike. It can be really easy to feel lonely, even with all the access we have to technology, like calling people, texting people. It can still be really easy to be isolated. And I've felt that. I'm a 24-year-old single dude. I'm not in a relationship. A lot of my friends have moved away from Columbus that I had in college, and my family lives 7 hours away in Virginia. So I've felt like that. And it can be really easy for me to stay in that mindset. But I had a friend reach out to me yesterday, my buddy who used to live in Columbus but now lives in Texas, who I haven't talked to in a couple months, and he was like, "Hey, you want to do a quick little catch up? Let's just do a quick FaceTime." And it was great. We got to catch up about each other's lives and just see how things were going. And it was great to catch up with him. And it made me realize I need to make time for the people in my life that I care about. And I need to continue to reach out to those people who sometimes I forget to, just because life is busy and gets in the way. And if you felt the same way too, give that person a call. Take it from me. It's going to be worth it.
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3: 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I'm Joe Everett. Soybeans continued their strong run to start the week, with November futures jumping 23.5 cents to close at 12.16. Weather remains a big focus, with some parts of the soy belt seeing plenty of rain, while other areas are missing out. That has traders wondering if the USDA could lower yield estimates again. Demand is a bit of a mixed story. Soybean exports are running below last year, but domestic crush remains strong. July soybean crush was a record for the month, up 11% from a year ago, while lower than expected soybean oil stocks helped push oil futures higher. Meanwhile, wheat was quieter. September Kansas City wheat gained 4.5 cents to 7.58¾. Thanks for joining us. 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
4: What comes to your mind with the start of a school year? Maybe it conjures up visions of new notebooks and sharpened pencils. It can also feel like a mix of anticipation and anxiety. Even if you're long past your school days, this time of year still feels like a fresh start. Hi, I'm Mark Gothier with Crew and Making Your Life Count. I wonder, what if this year could be different? Not because your schedule is finally under control or because all the unknowns disappear, but because you begin with the right foundation. It's easy to spend these next few weeks thinking about grades, calendars, practices, deadlines, and everything that has to get done. Those things matter. But before any of those things, God simply invites us to be with Him. Jesus said, "Abide in me, for apart from me, you can do nothing." I've found that when I start my day with Jesus, it doesn't mean everything goes perfectly. The schedule can still get hectic. Unexpected problems still show up. But there's a peace that wasn't there before. There's confidence that doesn't come from having all the answers. It comes from knowing the one who does. Whether you're walking into a classroom, an office, or simply another ordinary day, you never walk in alone. So before the rush of this new season begins, take a moment to slow down. Open God's Word. 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Ask Him to guide your steps and to use your life for His purposes. 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
5: Starting off our day with some patchy fog. We have plenty of sunshine coming in, though, and our high right at 80. Partly cloudy for the overnight hours and a low at 65.
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uplifting and encouraging the river. This is the River Morning Show. Hannah's on maternity leave, but here's one of the best moments of the show with her all over it. You could say it's your mom's fault, but you also could give her credit. What's something she made you do that now you're so glad? You can share it when you call or text 800-609-1049. Hannah and her husband.

0: uplifting and encouraging the river. It's the River Morning Show. I'm Josh. Hannah's on maternity leave, but we're remembering when she was here with some of the best moments of the show.
1: Little bunny foo-foo hopping through the forest, picking up the field nice and bopping them on the head.
0: I know one of your crazy songs. I finally know
1: you
0: one of these things.
1: You actually know that one?
0: Yeah, I do.
1: That's one of the creepier ones,
0: it's
1: if I'm honest.
0: Very disturbing.
1: Well, my family's version of that song recently went a little differently.
0: Okay.
1: Because this little bunny wasn't scooping anyone up. He needed us to scoop him up.
0: What happened?
1: I was cooking dinner and my husband Chris starts knocking on the glass sliding door in the back. And I've got like raw chicken in my hands. The stovetop is on. I'm just frazzled. And he just keeps banging on the back door. Like, I have to stop what I'm doing. I run over there and realize he's holding the teeniest baby bunny you've ever seen.
0: Little bunny boy.
1: I know. And I was torn between wanting him to become our newest fur baby and then also yelling at Chris, like, that mama is going to come back. Put him back in the yard.
0: Right.
1: And if you are thinking that too, I get it. But just know, without getting too sad, this little bunny needed rescued.
0: Okay,
1: he,
0: I got
1: he
0: you.
1: He did need rescued, trust me.
0: Say no more.
1: Yeah. But it was past when the Ohio Wildlife Center was open. So we made him this little shoebox full of the fuzziest socks we could find. And we saw you can put like a heating pad underneath, but just kind of on the corner of it to give him some more warmth. And then the next morning, I was here. So my husband dropped him off, the little bunny, at the Ohio Wildlife Center. And we're still waiting to hear how he's doing.
0: I was hoping for an update.
1: And they do
0: now.
1: I've rescued animals before and dropped them off, and they do keep you in the loop, which is really nice. Okay. I love the Ohio Wildlife Center, but I feel like no news is good news.
0: I would say so
1: far. Like that, this is where that adage really works. And so, in this little version of Little Bunny Foo Foo, zero field mice were harmed.
0: Good.
1: And one tiny bunny got rescued.
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6: My grandchildren have some rabbits, Fuzzy and Cotton. Well, sadly, the other day, my granddaughter Allie came in crying because Fuzzy died. And, this is heartbreaking for a little child. But one of the things that Allie said after Fuzzy died was, "It isn't fair." And I think she sort of tapped into something there that we feel about a lot of things in life. Well, that just isn't fair. I mean, we all assume we're, well, going to live long lives. And it just seems like an aberration that death would come and change everything. And really, it's true. It isn't fair. It isn't good. Death is harsh and mean, and it rips people away that we love. So listen. Christ has conquered death. You say, now, are you nuts, Craig? People still die. What do you mean Christ has conquered death? Well, I know people die. Oh, I know that very well, actually. But I'm saying death is not the end. When you put your faith in Christ, you have life during life, and you have the hope of life beyond the grave. Why? Because when Jesus died on the cross, he paid the price for our sin, and he conquered death. Death died when Christ rose. What are you trusting in right now?
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0: The River Morning Show. Maternity leave has taken Hannah away for a time, but the best moments of the show are bringing her right back.
1: And here's a happy heart story for you. So there's this mom in Waynesville, Ohio. Her name is Brittany, and she had just finished up her son's football practice. Two of her three kiddos were crying in the back of the van. One's just overtired. Mm-hmm. The other one is devastated because Brittany said they were having red potatoes for dinner.
0: How dare she?
1: How dare she? The audacity.
0: Yeah.
1: She finally just gives in. She has a just mom needs a moment moment. And she heads to the McDonald's drive-thru to save the evening. But right after she orders, she realizes she left her purse at home.
0: I know.
1: It's happened to me before.
0: Yeah.
1: It's very embarrassing. She's flustered. She tells the teen who had been working at the window that she has to cancel everything. And before that she can even finish her sentence, this teenager, he pulls out his own debit card.
0: No way.
1: And pays for the whole meal. Just no big deal. Swipes it like it's nothing. His name is Wyatt. And the mom, she ended up posting the story online, and it totally blew up, over 500,000 shares because of how generous this teenager was. And he said it wasn't a big deal. It's something he'd do for anyone. And isn't that the kind of world we all want to live in?
0: Yes, please.
1: One where teenagers are out here secretly being heroes at the McDonald's window. And that's a happy heart story for you.
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4: 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I'm Cindy Tang with Moving Moments. 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The Bible says in 2 Corinthians 5:17 that if anyone is in Christ, he is a new creation, not partially changed, but fully changed. 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Click on Find Peace and learn how you can do just that. I'm Cindy Tang with Moving Moments. 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
11: The River Weather.
12: Starting off our day with some patchy fog. We have plenty of sunshine coming in, though, and our high right at 80. Partly cloudy for the overnight hours and a low at 65.
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0: New from Matt Maher, gonna be all right. This is the River Morning Show, and let's reach deep into the recesses of your subconscious mind, which sounds terrifying, but it's not like a sci-fi or it's not like some thriller movie kind of thing. What I'm actually talking about is the fact that you've heard the River's Fall Charathon is just 2 weeks away, right? Like less than 2 weeks away, this thing begins, and that information probably has been rattling around in your head, your subconscious, along with these details. The River's listener supported. 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And then also this information you've heard. When you give ahead of Share-a-thon, like if you give now, you get tickets to see Bay Turner and Jay King in a concert on Saturday, August 29th. Which is incredible. And last but not least, your gift has double the impact in changing lives for Jesus, all as part of this kickstart for the River's Fall Charathon. All right, so all that information, you've heard it. It's been bouncing around in the deep subconscious. Gail gets it, so she's giving.
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2: Starting off our day with some patchy fog. We have plenty of sunshine coming in, though, and our high right at 80. Partly cloudy for the overnight hours and a low at 65.
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0: The River Morning Show, I'm Josh, and filling in for Hannah as the River Morning Show guest co-host is Josh Baldwin. But first, I have a question for you, Producer Mike. Is it a negative if you say a person is more contemplative than you thought? Is that an insult?
1: It depends, I feel like, how you say it.
0: Okay, it can be taken a really negative way, and I don't mean it in a really negative way. But guest co-host Josh Baldwin is contemplative, and by that I mean you love golf, but books are also a big part of the story. So as you are listening to this in the car, maybe you're at work already, whatever, you can share the best book you've read recently, because that's where Josh is headed. Call or text 800-609-1049. All right, so Josh Baldwin, contemplatively, how about you?
2: Last year, I read the book, John Mark Comer's book, Practicing the Way of Jesus. Mm-hmm. And I really enjoyed that. I enjoyed that book. I just loved that it just kind of, it helped me just bring it back to just Jesus and just, this is who I believe, you know, I'm a believer, I'm a Christian, I love church. And also, like, that book brought it back to, like, as that, what does that mean? That means I want to learn more about Jesus, and I want to try to be as much like him as I can. And so it was just a very practical book in that talked about following the Lord. And I love that. I think over the years I've read books, a lot of people have probably heard of, if you're in music and write and like art, it's the book, what is it called? The War of Art.
0: Mm.
2: The War on Art. I think it's The War of Art, because there's that old book, The Art of War.
0: Yeah.
2: This is a spin on it, The War of Art. And I can't remember who wrote it. And it's not like a Christian book that I would necessarily, you know, recommend and say in that way. But it just helped me when I was 20. I mean, this is probably, gosh, 10 to 15 years ago that I read this book. But I keep it and I go back through it all the time because it's such a good, as a creative, as a songwriter, it's such a helpful book.
0: That's awesome. I'm glad you found it. And like, I do think we all have one or two of those, and when you share yours, like, it could really kind of unlock something for someone. So this isn't just a Josh Baldwin and Josh from the River Morning Show conversation. This is a you conversation too. Jump in when you call or text 800-609-1049.
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12: The verdict was guilty. 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The end. 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Now I know it might sound crazy, but one day a key unlocked that cell.

0: This is the River Morning Show. I'm Josh. Hannah's on maternity leave, and Josh Baldwin has been the River Morning Show guest co-host yesterday and today. Just did a deep dive into a great book he recently read. It was earlier this summer, and it was really helpful to him and what he does for a living. It's called Practicing the Way of Jesus, and he had mentioned that it really helps reset him and get his focus back on Jesus first, and we all need that. So, love the fact that that's made an impact for him. And then the question was put out there, what book has impacted you? Something that you've read recently that really has made a difference. And by sharing it, you could maybe help unlock it for somebody else. You can call or text 800-609-1049.
1: Joe from Worcester said that he's appreciated the book Go Now by Wendell Martin.
0: Okay.
1: It's a book about carrying Bibles into China.
0: Ooh, wow. That is cool. What a great, that would be awesome to read. Because that, if you're smuggling Bibles into China, man, that is not for the faint of heart.
1: No.
0: What a story. Okay. Yeah. That looks like it's called Go Now.
1: Go Now by Wendell Martin.
0: Okay. That's good. For me, it's a book by Louis Giglio that I read earlier this year. It's called Don't Give the Enemy a Seat at Your Table.
1: Ooh, that sounds promising.
0: You know, and I am always in my head and I'm always having these weird conversations inside my head. And a lot of times I look back and I'm like, well, that was the devil. That I was trying to convince him of something else. And anytime you argue with Satan, you're going to lose because he's better at it than you. This talks all about, this book is the mental side of the battle against sin and against the lies we're told. And it's a reminder and gives strength to me. Like, I don't have to listen to those lies, even though I oftentimes do because they sound so truthful.
1: Yeah.
0: Satan is like, he's the best at telling you a half-truth. A half-truth is an entire lie, okay? So he will, like, try to couch these false things in a little bit of, well, that makes sense, and then all of a sudden I spiral.
1: Yeah, and it's like your brain's like, oh, that has some like validity to it, and like you see evidence,
0: yeah,
1: even though it's not completely true.
0: And the thing about, if I try to argue, now he knows he's got me, you know. Yeah. It's like, ah, now we're in a dialogue with the enemy of my soul. I'm going to lose. So this book really gave me some good points and steps to help me know that I don't have to entertain that uninvited guest.
1: Yeah.
0: I don't have to pull back the seat and invite him to sit down and have a conversation. So that's what it's been for me. Hopefully God has blessed you with one, even a fun one that just helps take your mind off of the day-to-day sort of thing. And you can share it. Call or text 800-609-1049.
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10: The River Weather.
11: Starting off our day with some patchy fog. We have plenty of sunshine coming in, though, and our high right at 80. Partly cloudy for the overnight hours and a low at 65.
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4: The River Weather.
5: Starting off our day with some patchy fog. We have plenty of sunshine coming in, though, and our high right at 80. Partly cloudy for the overnight hours and a low at 65.
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2: 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I have questioned if you could. And when it led me to the cross, only then I understood.

0: It's the River Morning Show. I'm Josh. River Morning Show guest co-host Josh Baldwin is part of the show yesterday and today. We've shared a ton, had a lot of conversation, and I think I've got this down. If you were to take one item as an example of who he is, I think I'm going to say it's his vinyl records. Now, you can't, this is radio, you can't see it, but above where he has been sitting for all of this, he has shelves of vinyls on display. So I think it's his vinyls. He just mentioned for his daughter, it would be like her books or a bookshelf. We've had a few people text in on this. So what items do we have here?
1: Caitlin said, a paperclip. I've really been told I help hold things together.
0: Well, that's cool.
1: Yeah.
0: Okay.
1: Sandy said, my one item to describe me is the junk drawer.
0: Oh, geez.
1: I've got anything you need in my purse at all times.
0: Oh.
1: Gum, chapstick, a screwdriver, scotch tape, bleach pen, highlighter, even extra shoelaces. I've got everything.
0: Wow.
1: She's prepared.
0: Sandy, if you're... Like, that is like the mom's mom purse.
1: Yeah, that's 100%.
0: Amazing. If there's one item, Producer Mike, that would like explain you or would be your item, what would it be?
1: Probably this pillow that I've had for the last couple of years that is in the shape of a roller coaster mascot. One of my favorite roller coasters. It's in the shape of like, it's like a cylinder kind of, but it's like a bug. Because that's the roller coaster mascot. It's
0: all
1: my
0: right.
1: back pillow. It represents one of my favorite coasters.
0: Okay.
1: And I use it to help me drive so my back doesn't get stiff on all the road trips I take.
0: So it's more than just good for the eyes because it's cool to look at. It actually helps you.
1: Yeah.
0: Mine's the same way. I think for me, like the one item that says who I am is my coffee shelf.
1: Oh, I can see that. I think that's a good pick.
0: Because I like coffee so much, and I got a picture of my family on it. I got some of my favorite mugs and my coffees on it. But mostly it's this. There's a little sign attached to it that says, no coffee, no worky.
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1: The River Morning Show. Maternity leave has taken Hannah away for a time, but the best moments of the show, we're bringing her right back.
2: Jessica? Jessica? Are you there?
1: What?
2: Jessica? Jessica, are you here?
1: What is going on?
3: Have you not seen this?
1: No.
3: This is trending all over social media. It's parents trying to calm down their screaming toddlers, their sad kiddos, by asking, where's Jessica? Do you know where Jessica went?
1: This is like the new cheese slice. Have you seen those videos?
3: You throw it on
1: you
3: their
1: throw
3: face.
1: A cheese on their face.
3: It's similar to that. It's a distraction for your kiddo.
1: And there is no Jessica.
3: There's no Jessica. And that's what I think is so funny.
1: Interesting.
3: So just recently, I came back from family vacation with all my nieces and nephews. And Madison, the youngest girl, she's 2.5. And she's freaking out because they're fighting over who gets to sit on their mom's lap.
1: Mm-hmm.
3: Which, best fight ever,
1: yeah, right?
3: That's so sweet. They want to sit on mom's lap. But so I'm like, this is my chance. This is my moment.
1: She is here for this.
3: And I just get up. I'm like, Jessica! Jessica, where are you? Where did you go? And Madison looks up at me. Her eyes are like still full of those tears. Uh-huh. But they're like giant saucers. And she goes, Jessica? I was like, have you seen her? And she goes, no. I was like, well, let's go find her. So I take her little hand and we go in every room in the condo we're staying in. I'm like, Jessica, where are you?
1: Now, I get the distraction. What happens when you don't find Jessica?
3: Well, that's what was so great about it. She gets super into it. I mean, I thought we were done. And uh-huh. She's looking under every bed and every closet. Her cute little voice going, Jessica.
1: Now you've done it.
3: Looking everywhere. And she just keeps going, where did you go? Where did you go, Jessica? And I had to look at her after we had searched this entire place up and down. I'm like, I did not mean to get a workout.
1: Uh-huh.
3: I go, look, I guess Jessica went home. Jessica said bye-bye. Jessica went home. But the rest of the week, sweet little Madison was very concerned about where in the world is Jessica.
1: That's when you got to make an AI, Jessica. She sent me a message.
3: I know. But I got to tell you, it worked.
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12: Weather. Starting off our day with some patchy fog. We have plenty of sunshine coming in, though, and our high right at 80. Partly cloudy for the overnight hours and a low at 65.
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2: I just love the river. It's just that reminder that it's all going to be all right.
0: Uplifting and encouraging The River.

0: moment. Feels yeah. like Hot Honey is having a moment. They're not related, but I'm just trying to think of current trends. But like, so do you listen to your vinyls? Do you just have them displayed? Like, what is it for you?
1: I would love to say that I sit here in my office and listen to vinyls. I feel like that's the cool answer. That's probably the answer that people that like me want to hear from me. But I have all these vinyls up here. I have vinyls. Every album I've done myself, I have the vinyls of them up above. I have like two cases full of vinyls that are in my son's room, but I don't have a record player.
0: He's Josh Baldwin. We're geeking out over vinyls, but also we are all now in this moment sad because there's no vinyl record player for Josh Baldwin. You need to fix this, dude. Is there anything? Nothing at all?
1: My son has like a cheap one in his room, and he'll listen to them. I've had record players, but I never had like a really nice turntable and had a nice setup. And I've always wanted it. But when I think about spending the money on that, I'm like, I either end up throwing it into other music equipment or golf stuff, something like that.
0: Yeah.
1: But I do love vinyl, especially in this day and age when it's like some streaming and they're just you lack the hands-on
0: Something tangible. Yep.
1: Of
0: that's it.
1: That I think the vinyls, the fact that they're kind of have a comeback in that is really cool, especially for me, you know, working on albums when you're like, that's part of it is the artwork and the packaging and all that. And to not have that, it's kind of a bummer. So I love vinyls for all that too.
0: Yeah.
1: And they do sound amazing. When you have the right setup, they sound amazing.
0: So warm, so full, like it's fantastic. Yeah. I've got the perfect spot in my house, but I'm with you, not enough to actually like get it. I have to wait till like all the kids are gone and you know, when we're not paying for stuff for them anymore, which may be never. And then like for Father's Day, birthday, Christmas and anniversary, I'll be like, all right, honey, here's what I want. This is like my every gift for the next 48 months is going to be this corner of our living room, please.
1: Yeah.
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10: Fair weather conditions across central Ohio for the rest of today and also for tonight are high near 80. Overnight low right around 65 degrees. Next front helping to bring in some showers with thunderstorms again Wednesday afternoon into Wednesday night. Slight chance for wet weather Thursday. I'm meteorologist Jennifer Naramore on Uplifting and Encouraging the River.
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0: love the river. I listen to it every single day. And when I was a few years ago not doing so great, it's what really got me through each day to just stay positive, lose my anxiety, and just fix my eyes on Jesus. And you guys have really helped me with that. I'm Marissa. I'm from Westerville, Ohio, and I am the river.
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0: It's the River Morning Show. I'm Josh. Hannah is on maternity leave, and one of the things we're missing is all the stories she tells of the 800 birthdays she gets to celebrate every year.
1: Oh my goodness, yeah.
0: The woman knows more people who have been born than anyone else.
1: I feel like every weekend she'll come back on Monday and be like, oh, I went to this birthday.
0: Right, and it's not always somebody like closely connected.
1: Yeah.
0: I mean, we were just talking just a moment ago about how it's a third uncle on the left side of the family's dog walker's mom's birthday.
1: Yeah.
0: And she's like, we were there. We had a celebration. So anyway, she's not here to do that. Instead, I give producer Mike the floor.
1: Because it's my sister's birthday.
0: A birthday announcements for the sister. Yay! Congratulations, sister.
1: Yeah, she's turning 22 today.
0: Woo!
1: So, younger sister. She's my little sister, but she acts more like the older sibling a lot of the time.
0: Of course.
1: Yeah.
0: Of course.
1: She's the motivated and driven one. She works out all the time. She does those crazy like high rocks competitions.
0: Oh my gosh,
1: like
0: really?
1: Stuff. She's super into that.
0: Wow.
1: She made me try some when I went home the last time.
0: Not for you.
1: I did not enjoy pushing the sled or any of those awful things. Not that I don't like working out, but I don't like working out that way.
0: I'm allergic to working out. I get short of breath. I break out in a sweat. My face gets flushed.
1: Yeah.
0: And I like it.
1: Mm-hmm. Yeah. For me, it feels like purposely putting yourself through pain. But that doesn't matter. She likes that, so I support her. Yay.
0: Uh-huh. Yeah.
1: But we've been built-in friends for years. We were homeschooled, and so we spent a lot of time together. So we got very close as kids and as teenagers, and even though we're very different now, like, she's obsessed with coffee, and I'm not.
0: Yeah, you are not.
1: No.
0: You've tried a few things, which I appreciate, but you haven't liked them, which I don't appreciate. Mm-hmm.
1: Yes, I'm open-minded, but the taste buds are less open. But she's obsessed with coffee, and so she's gotten me to try a few things, too. But we still, appreciate and respect each other, and we love each other, even though we're completely different people. But hopefully today I was the first to wish her happy birthday when I woke up at, 5 o'clock this morning.
0: Yeah, that's great.
1: Yeah, but if not, I'm just glad it didn't take Facebook reminding me that it was her birthday today. I think that's Brother of the Year stuff right there.
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5: When God created you, he had a specific plan and purpose especially for you. Hi, I'm Mark Gothier from Making Your Life Count. Mark Rutter of Crew describes how God has designed us.
6: God has designed us in a way that we're to function, healthy character functioning, started in Genesis and the created order. And that was that we would depend upon him as our source of life. We'd attach to him as a source of life. We were also created that we would actually embrace reality and truth on his terms. We'd be obedient to his truth and reality. And third, he created us so that he was actually our king. He's actually created us so that we'd learn to submit to him, to bow down to him, to respect him, obey him, and respect others. Those three foundational areas don't really, they're actually the key to any kind of behavioral, spiritual health as is living out God's design.
5: Mark says it's important to remain healthy in each of these areas.
6: When we deviate from that design, we also are looking at how do people face truth and reality? Are they willing to say, give me feedback? Are they willing to own truth and honestly embrace truth? And then are they able to submit? Are they able to respect one another and bow down and actually worship God instead of themselves? And so those are the key areas that are key to both character and spiritual health. And so when you see a deviation in any of those parts of the design, that's typically where you'll see these red flags that would signify not always failure, but signify areas of lack of health in terms of our character and spiritual structure.
5: God has a plan and purpose for each one of us according to his design. Want to learn more about God's plan for you? Go to crew.org. That's CRU.org.
7: This is Anne Graham Lotz with the Daily Light for Daily Living. God, as our Heavenly Father, so closely identifies with His children that our tears are His. This precious revelation is first glimpsed plainly when we read how God called Abraham to leave Ur of the Chaldeans and follow him in a life of faith, encouraging him by promising in Genesis 12:3, "I will bless those who bless you, and whoever curses you, I will curse." God not only loves you and me as His children, He identifies with us. And in response to such loyalty and love, I, in turn, desire to so closely identify with Him that His tears are on my face. Listen to me. Isaiah 25:8 says, "The Lord God will wipe away tears from all faces. My tears and yours are precious to Him." How He loves those who love Him enough to shed His tears as they share His cross. This is Anne Graham Lotz.
8: Hi, this is Mitchell Marcheski with the Nyberg Foundation. 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

0: And he's like, hey, let's make sure we go. 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

0: uplifting and encouraging the river. It's Joe. Maybe even working on teaching your kids the importance of choosing their friends. You know, I'm a big believer that you tend to be the company that you keep, right? And you read in the Bible that the people that we surround ourselves with can really make or break you. Iron sharpens iron. But maybe there's that person, that coworker, that family member, that friend that brings out the absolute best in you. Iron sharpens iron. Who's that person for you? 800-609-1049. Or you can join the conversation on Facebook, River Middays with Joe. Hi, Jim. Who's that person for you?
1: You know, just thinking about those people who make me better and the people around me, I immediately think of my wife. You know, somebody refers to their better half. It is so absolutely true in my case. But there's others. I've got a boss. I know that this boss of mine makes me so much better at what I do for the company I work for. And so it's just all about living second. You know, it's that person that you're with that always helps you reach for something better inside you. And as we share the love of Christ, no matter who it is, that makes us better.
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2: Today is my mom's birthday. Nobody could ask for a better mother. Is she perfect? Nope, but no mother is. But she prayed for me, was firm with me, and was the one who believed in me when I didn't believe in myself. As a young boy, I remember getting up in the morning and seeing that she was reading her Bible, and I know she was praying for me. Any mother would, especially since I wasn't motivated in school. I was driven by one thing, fun and outdoor activity. Despite my lack of drive in school, she helped me find my passion, radio, and my savior. If it wasn't for my mom, I don't know what I'd be doing now. Thanks, Mom. God knew what He was doing when He made me yours. Happy birthday, Mom. Tell me about your mom at our website.
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0: For Zatavo soybeans are transforming the approach to soybean seed decision making with trailblazing innovation and quality without compromise. I'm Joe Everett. Fertilizer prices could stay elevated for several more years, according to a new report from CoBank. The report says prices are expected to remain above pre-Iran war levels through 2028, with Middle East instability, tight supplies, and limited phosphate availability continuing to pressure the market. The region supplies more than 60 million tons of fertilizer and raw materials each year, with much of that moving through the Strait of Hormuz. U.S. farmers are responding by using more soil testing, variable rate applications, and precision nutrient management. Some are cutting phosphate and potash applications by 10 to 15% while holding nitrogen rates steady to protect yields. This is the Ohio AgNet.
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4: Fair weather conditions across central Ohio for the rest of today and also for tonight are high near 80. Overnight low right around 65 degrees. Next front helping to bring in some showers with thunderstorms again Wednesday afternoon into Wednesday night. Slight chance for wet weather Thursday. I'm meteorologist Jennifer Naramore on Uplifting and Encouraging the River.
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1: Uplifting and encouraging the river. 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
2: You know, that's an easy answer for me. Hands down, bar none, it's my wife. We'll be married nearly 40 years this year, and you won't believe what this woman has endured and still stayed by my side. And hands down, Jesus has used her more than anyone else in my life.
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1: 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I'm going to give you the floor. Anything special you want to say to Kathy today?
2: 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Kathy, I love you. 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
7: River Weather. Fair weather conditions across Central Ohio for the rest of today and also for tonight are high near 80. Overnight low right around 65 degrees. Next front helping to bring in some showers with thunderstorms again Wednesday afternoon into Wednesday night. Slight chance for wet weather Thursday. I'm meteorologist Jennifer Naramore on Uplifting and Encouraging the River.
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0: words of inspiration. It's the river. I'm Joe, and I'm thrilled to have the one and only Pirate Pete with me today. Welcome to Passages with Pirates.
1: Hoist the sails, me crew. We're setting course for the treasure of wisdom found in 2 Timothy 1:7. Aye, 'tis true. God hath not given us fear of the spirit, but of strength and of affection and of clear head. So, me mateys, when ye feel the waves of fear crashing down upon ye, remember this verse. With the good Lord as ye captain, ye can anchor down in peace, knowing ye can face any storm that comes ye way.
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2: 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Corn higher now by a half to three quarters. The beans up by 9 to 11. Wheat mixed with September down 1.5. 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
7: Weather. Fair weather conditions across central Ohio for the rest of today and also for tonight are high near 80. Overnight low right around 65 degrees. Next front helping to bring in some showers with thunderstorms again Wednesday afternoon into Wednesday night. Slight chance for wet weather Thursday. I'm meteorologist Jennifer Naramore on Uplifting and Encouraging the River.
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1: Has a number ever made you make a major decision? As for me, I'm Joe. It's uplifting and encouraging, the river. And when you think about like certain numbers, I'm talking about that favorite number, that number that you always pick. You know, for me, there's a couple of them. There's the number 3 and the number 13. Just my birthday is March 13th. That's 313 on the calendar. There's also a number that I try to avoid at all costs. It's the number 6. I don't like it. I don't want to say it's like a unlucky number or anything like that, but it's a number that I just try to avoid. All variations of it. Number 6, 16, 26, 36. And I take this number thing so seriously that when I was in junior high, I was playing football and I got assigned the number 66. So I took that as a like a message from God that says, you know what, we should quit.
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6: Fair weather conditions across central Ohio for the rest of today and also for tonight are high near 80. Overnight low right around 65 degrees. Next front helping to bring in some showers with thunderstorms again Wednesday afternoon into Wednesday night. Slight chance for wet weather Thursday. I'm meteorologist Jennifer Naramore on Uplifting and Encouraging the River.
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0: things in life where it's just worth paying a little bit more for higher quality products. I'm Joe. It's uplifting and encouraging. The river. Maybe there's a couple that's running through your mind right now. There's one. Toilet paper. Don't go cheap on that. I promise you, you'll be sorry. But more recently, I'm thinking about things like... So we went to the grocery store recently and we needed paper plates. So we got the cheaper ones. But what I'm noticing is like you have to use 6 or 7 or even 8 paper plates to have like the same sturdiness of one paper plate if you pay a little bit more for it. So I will not skimp on paper plates ever again. What's that item for you? The thing that under no circumstances you're going to go cheap on? 800-609-1049 or on Facebook, River Middays with Joe.
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4: Hi, I'm Barry McGuire, author of Ignite Your Life, here to explain how you can defeat fear effortlessly. 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
1: WCMP, Newark, Zanesville.
2: 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It's just that reminder that it's all going to be all right.
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0: A place for everything and everything in its place.
1: Each school supply has a home.
0: And so does Jesus Music. It's the River.

0: All right, it's no secret things are really expensive. I'm Joe. It's uplifting and encouraging the river. And, you know, we're all trying to find ways to save money where we can. But there's always going to be that one item that under no circumstance you'll ever skimp on. I think for me, I'm thinking about things like having a nice bed is good for your back. More recently, though, man, just buy the more expensive paper plates. I mean, by the time the cheaper ones work, you have to use like six or seven of them at one time. So what about you? Linda, thanks for calling in.
1: I never realized. I used to think, you people are crazy spending over $100 on a shoe. And I decided to go one time when I lived out in Washington to a place that analyzes your feet and everything.
0: Oh, yeah, those places are great. They'll take measurements of your feet and watch you run. I've done that before.
1: They said, okay, well, this is a shoe you need. And I'm like, going, $120. Oh, okay, I'll try it this once. I am not even lying to you when I say less than 4 hours later of wearing them, my knee pain, my heel pain, and my toe pain went away.
0: Yeah, there's no judgment here. I mean, having a nice pair of shoes is more of an investment than anything else. You know, you pay a little bit of money up front, but then they last a lot longer, you keep them for longer, and then you don't have the pain anymore. I think that's well worth it.
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9: Fair weather conditions across Central Ohio for the rest of today and also for tonight are high near 80. Overnight low right around 65 degrees. Next front helping to bring in some showers with thunderstorms again Wednesday afternoon into Wednesday night. Slight chance for wet weather Thursday. I'm meteorologist Jennifer Naramore on Uplifting and Encouraging the River.
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0: I know things are expensive, but under no circumstance will you skimp on this. I'm Joe. It's uplifting and encouraging the river. There are certain things, all right? Toilet paper, tennis shoes, beds. What about you? What's the thing that you will not cut corners on? 800-609-1049 or on Facebook, River Middays with Joe. Monica, you were mentioning your wedding photos?
1: Well, our photographer was a gift from a friend. She did our photography, and while it was a really big blessing, the pictures weren't all that great. A lot of things were missed, like with the reception and the ceremony. She really didn't take a whole lot of pictures.
0: Oh, man, that's a bummer. I'm so sorry to hear that. All right, let's go to Lorraine in Grove City. That thing that you will never skimp on.
2: 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I'll be married 38 years, and I still have my farmerware from when I first got married. So don't get cheap pots just because they're on sale.
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0: They just keep growing and going. And God's got them each step of the way, back to school and beyond.
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0: I'm Haley on the river, and there are a lot of things that are very different for kids growing up today than when you or I were growing up. I heard this story from a mom who was prepping for back to school, you know, doing all the shopping with her son, when he asked her very genuinely, he said, "Mom, what kind of water bottle did you want when you went back to school? Did you want an Owala or did you want a Stanley?" And she said, she's thinking, how do I explain to him that I have no memories of even drinking water as a child? We didn't carry water bottles at school. You were lucky to be allowed to go get a drink from the water fountain that barely had any water pressure, so you practically had to put your lips on the thing, that everyone else had also done the same thing. Ugh, different times.
1: 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I'm Allison Kinney. 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September corn's closing in today down 1 3/4 at 463 1/4. December corn's down 1.5 at 488. September soybeans are down 0.25 cents at 12 3/4. November soybeans up 0.75 cents at 12.16 3/4. September wheat's down 10 1/4 at 664 1/2. And December wheat's down 8 cents at 681 1/4. Thanks for joining us. This is the Ohio Agnet.
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2: Today is my mom's birthday. Nobody could ask for a better mother. Is she perfect? Nope, but no mother is. But she prayed for me, was firm with me, and was the one who believed in me when I didn't believe in myself. As a young boy, I remember getting up in the morning and seeing that she was reading her Bible, and I know she was praying for me. Any mother would, especially since I wasn't motivated in school. I was driven by one thing, fun and outdoor activity. Despite my lack of drive in school, she helped me find my passion, radio, and my savior. If it wasn't for my mom, I don't know what I'd be doing now. Thanks, Mom. God knew what he was doing when he made me yours. Happy birthday, Mom. Tell me about your mom at our website.
3: You can respond to this program at parentminute.org.
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5: The River Weather.
6: Fair weather conditions across central Ohio for the rest of today and also for tonight are high near 80. Overnight low right around 65 degrees. Next front helping to bring in some showers with thunderstorms again Wednesday afternoon into Wednesday night. Slight chance for wet weather Thursday. I'm meteorologist Jennifer Naramore on Uplifting and Encouraging the River.
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2: I'm Haley on the river, and I don't know who needs to hear this, but there are some important back to school to don'ts. I love a good to-do list, but sometimes even more important is the to-don't list. And actually, you know, I do know who needs to hear this. It is the kids getting ready to start school. So take notes. This is Mom Nicole.
3: What we're now going to do is change up our stomach energy. You've been living on a diet of hot chips, chicken nuggets, and every popsicle and disgusting drink known to man without one stomach ache. You're not about to come to me talking about my stomach hurt. This ain't that. What we're not going to do is tell me about reports, permission slips, and picture day packets the day before they're due. What we're not going to do is act like we can't wake up. I'm not about to have a slight heart attack trying to rush us out the door to get you in time for the bus. This ain't that.
2: Oh, man. It's a good list. And that last thing, pretending that you can't wake up. I did that all the time. My poor mother. I'm sorry, Mom. And kids, be better than me.
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8: You know, Psalm 63, 5 and 6 reminds us, my soul will be satisfied when I remember you upon my bed. 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
14: We'll have high pressure over the area for a little while. Some clouds and mid-60s for the overnight hours. Tuesday looks pretty good. We'll warm up to about 80, and it should be a sunny day. Few clouds on Tuesday night, cold front on Wednesday, showers and thunderstorms. I'm meteorologist Steve Hamilton on Uplifting and Encouraging the River.
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0: clear skies, and we're in the mid-60s, and then some showers and thunderstorms popping up in the afternoon on Wednesday with cold front set to move through. We'll hit about 80. Really good chance of rain Wednesday night, a few lingering showers Thursday. I'm meteorologist Steve Hamilton on Uplifting and Encouraging the River.
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0: summer's heat will give way to more comfortable temperatures. 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

0: I'm Haley on the river, and anticipating the first day of school comes with a lot. There's a lot of things to do. There's a lot of feelings, the excitement, the nervousness. So in honor of that, I've prepared a little something. May I present to you the night before school. 'Twas the night before school when all through the place, not a creature was stirring except Mom, 'cause it felt like a race. School supplies, lunches, stuffing the pack. They'll carry it all on the bus on their back. The outfit's laid out and the chalkboard is ready. That'll tell Facebook it's the first day for Teddy. You'll wake nice and early to see them set out, to learn all the things you remember very little about. You're so very glad that back they go. It's about time you can get some things accomplished, you know? But as soon as they're off, it's a little too quiet. You might miss them a little more than you thought. Don't deny it. Another new year and they're a little bit older. You'll keep all the memories stored in a folder. The bittersweet reality of back to school is here. Best wishes to all and to all a good school year.
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3: 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I am Scott Keeper of the River Community Calendar. 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
4: 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Because of that, we can confidently be ourselves. 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Instead, let's remember to simply be you. I'm Bryce Johnson, and you can unpack that. 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
10: Overnight we'll get clear skies, and we're in the mid-60s, and then some showers and thunderstorms popping up in the afternoon on Wednesday with cold fronts set to move through. We'll hit about 80. Really good chance of rain Wednesday night, a few lingering showers Thursday. I'm meteorologist Steve Hamilton on Uplifting and Encouraging the River.
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0: All right, ladies. It is probably true that it's been a while since you had a night where you got to just have a little bit of fun, where you and your bestie or your mom or you and your daughter, you and your sister, you and that lady that you love in your life have gotten to just have a really sweet time together. And so I'm Haley on the river, and that's why right now you got a chance to win that kind of night for you and your best gal pal. 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
9: Well, tonight we'll get clear skies, and we're in the mid-60s, and then some showers and thunderstorms popping up in the afternoon on Wednesday with cold front set to move through. We'll hit about 80. Really good chance of rain Wednesday night, a few lingering showers Thursday. I'm meteorologist Steve Hamilton on Uplifting and Encouraging the River.
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1: 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When I'm

0: You do all that planning and all that prep and all that work, and then it's just over. That's how it feels anytime you've been a part of a big event like a wedding or a party or anything like that. I'm Haley on the River, and I just recently hosted a bridal shower for my sister-in-law. She's getting married in a few months, and I, you know, spent months just working on the details of this shower and, you know, getting everything together. I love doing stuff like that, by the way. Like, I think on another path, I could have really enjoyed being a party planner or something like that. But we had the shower. Everything came together. It all went great. But then it was just like, oh, man, all that work. And now it's over. And that feels a little sad. But there is also a sense of relief, because I will tell you that last week leading up to the shower, I was having some really intense stress dreams. Like, I had one where I showed up to the bridal shower and it was already going on without me, and I was very confused. I also had another stress dream where I showed up to the venue and they had double booked events, and the other event was karaoke and no one at the bridal shower could hear each other. So that's the part I won't miss.
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5: 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Nobody could ask for a better mother. Is she perfect? Nope, but no mother is. But she prayed for me, was firm with me, and was the one who believed in me when I didn't believe in myself. As a young boy, I remember getting up in the morning and seeing that she was reading her Bible, and I know she was praying for me. Any mother would, especially since I wasn't motivated in school. I was driven by one thing, fun and outdoor activity. 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Thanks, Mom. God knew what he was doing when he made me yours. Happy birthday, Mom. 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
12: Overnight we'll get clear skies and we're in the mid-60s, and then some showers and thunderstorms popping up in the afternoon on Wednesday with cold fronts set to move through. We'll hit about 80. Really good chance of rain Wednesday night, a few lingering showers Thursday. I'm meteorologist Steve Hamilton on Uplifting and Encouraging the River.
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0: 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And definitely a hopelessness that there's not much I can do, that we're working on it. 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
12: Overnight, we'll get clear skies, and we're in the mid-60s, and then some showers and thunderstorms popping up in the afternoon on Wednesday with cold fronts set to move through. We'll hit about 80. Really good chance of rain Wednesday night, a few lingering showers Thursday. I'm meteorologist Steve Hamilton on Uplifting and Encouraging the River.
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0: am Jennifer, and I am the river. It's been a way for me to have a stronger bond with my own kids who have been battling with their own spirituality over the years. They're in their 20s, so they're in the exploratory phase of where has God been in the midst of my trials? So that's where, you know, having tried to be a leader for them and knowing how you guys have been there for me and God has been there for me in these last several years, navigating a divorce after 20 years of marriage to then single motherhood to then getting remarried in a blended family. It's been showing them that we don't always understand God's timing, but to trust in his time, not ours.
1: I'm Haley, and Jennifer is a mom who the river has been there for over the years. But really, she's a mom that you have been there for over the years. If you've supported the ministry of the river, this is who you're supporting, a mom just like Jennifer. You know, when you hear it takes a village, I think this is kind of part of it. It's like you're giving to the river so that Jennifer can be encouraged in her faith, so that she can encourage her kids in theirs. And it's this really beautiful ripple effect that happens. So thanks for encouraging a mom. When you get involved at givetotheriver.com.
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12: Overnight, we'll get clear skies, and we're in the mid-60s, and then some showers and thunderstorms popping up in the afternoon on Wednesday with cold fronts set to move through. We'll hit about 80. Really good chance of rain Wednesday night, a few lingering showers Thursday. I'm meteorologist Steve Hamilton on Uplifting and Encouraging the River.
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1: WCMP Newark, Zanesville.
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0: Claire, Brent, and Sherry on uplifting and encouraging the river.
1: Hey, if you're new to the show at all, you should know this. I'm exactly what you would expect. Like when you hear me talking,
0: what does
1: you
0: that
1: probably
0: mean?
1: Picture a guy who's pretty cool, probably has the respect of all the dudes on the street.
0: The dudes on the
1: street? They probably gather around him and high-five him because they just look up to him.
0: So this is the picture that you think people have when they listen to you. And you're saying that picture is accurate.
1: I'd say it's accurate.
0: Okay.
1: I mean, I don't go outside that much, but if I did, I think the guys would gather around.
0: And I've been to your house many times. Never have I seen you out on the street, nor have I seen guys gathering.
1: A lot of times, guys only come around if Sherry leaves. And then we high-five and stuff. And they're like, hey, is the coast clear? And I'm like, yeah. But yeah, it's pretty much what you would expect. What you picture, that's what's happening.

0: On the night you fall in all the pieces, you can bring your lonely heart to Jesus. What if I told you that I believe it?
1: A song may not make the drive any shorter,
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0: The river. We're Brant and Sherry.
1: You may not think about it this way, but it's really true. You have a kingdom. And we all kind of claim one really early on. That's why we say no and mine. Like first thing off the bat, as soon as we can learn to talk. Like, this is my space.
2: Yeah. That's my thing.
1: Yeah.
2: Yeah.
1: You draw a line in the back seat next to your brother. Like, you, me, this is my sphere of influence. Yeah. In terms of kingdoms, but we have them. Mm-hmm. And he's saying God's kingdom is where you're actually going to find life. So your thing just going, I'm going to do things my way. Like, he's like, your life's going to be better when you enter into this other kingdom. The thing is, you have to be really humble about it.
2: Yeah.
1: You have to finally go, you know what? I want that one more than mine.
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9: Overnight, we'll get clear skies, and we're in the mid-60s, and then some showers and thunderstorms popping up in the afternoon on Wednesday with cold fronts set to move through. We'll hit about 80. Really good chance of rain Wednesday night, a few lingering showers Thursday. I'm meteorologist Steve Hamilton on Uplifting and Encouraging the River.
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1: Hey, everybody's putting the same video up on Facebook walls, on my Facebook wall, too. Maybe you've seen this. It's some kid playing accordion. Here's a little bit of it here.
2: Oh, I saw that.
1: He's doing classical music.
2: It's pretty amazing.
1: He's like 14 years old. He's all right.
2: He's all right.
1: And a lot of people that are posting this,
2: They
1: know I play accordion, and so I guess maybe he's okay.
2: Okay. Are you jealous? You're jealous, aren't you?
1: I'm jealous. I just don't want... I mean, he's...
2: You always say you love the accordion. People should be paying more attention to the accordion. Now people are like, wow, this kid can really play.
1: Nobody makes me feel up.
2: What?
1: So all I'm trying to say is that...
2: Maybe he'll mentor you. Maybe you should give him a call.
1: Nobody shares my video.

0: author.
1: We're Brant and Sherry on Uplifting and Encouraging the River.
2: It's actually kind of funny, like legitimately funny, how we're able to, at least I'm able to forget just how dependent on God I am. Because you can go through your whole day and not even think about Him. Mm-hmm. You can do it. It's possible. And yet, they'll tell you, and I've looked into this because I thought that sounds like an urban legend, but it's largely true. Every 7 to 10 years, your body's completely new particles, completely new cells, completely new. So it's like there's nothing consistent in terms of the matter that you're made up of, your body's made up of, between birth and now. You've changed. One biologist said it's more like you're more like a wave than you are a particle. And that's kind of deep and stuff. And I sit and think about that, like, wow, what's holding me together? It's just Him. He's holding us all together. There's the breath of God. He breathed life into a bunch of dust, and He's still holding us together. And for me to go a minute without being aware of that is just kind of like, I'm in denial. You know, it's just amazing. He's holding all of us together. How fantastic is it that He hasn't let go yet? He still loves us. In spite of all the stuff this pile of dust has done wrong, He still loves me.
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6: My grandchildren have some rabbits, Fuzzy and Cotton. Well, sadly, the other day, my granddaughter, Allie, came in crying because Fuzzy died. And, this is heartbreaking for a little child. But one of the things that Allie said after Fuzzy died was, "It isn't fair." And I think she sort of tapped into something there that we feel about a lot of things in life. Well, that just isn't fair. I mean, we all assume we're going to live long lives, and it just seems like an aberration that death would come and change everything. And really, it's true. It isn't fair. It isn't good. Death is harsh and mean, and it rips people away that we love. So listen, Christ has conquered death. You say, "Now, are you nuts, Craig? People still die. What do you mean Christ has conquered death?" Well, I know people die. Well, I know that very well, actually. But I'm saying death is not the end. When you put your faith in Christ, you have life during life, and you have the hope of life beyond the grave. Why? Because when Jesus died on the cross, He paid the price for our sin, and He conquered death. Death died when Christ rose. What are you trusting in right now?
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2: 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It's an awesome place too, which reminds me, you should visit this summer if you're interested. It's perfect time. It's a beautiful little resort town. You can bring the fam, walk around campus, meet the people, ask questions. Tell them I sent you. Get a free Grace College t-shirt. maybe. I mean, I just made that up, but we'll see if it sticks. So try it out. 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You can set up your visit at grace.edu. They'd love to have you there. 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
7: I'm Corey. I was going through some financial troubles paying off my credit cards. I was paying high interest rates, and it just wasn't getting any better. And I knew I had to do something. My mom told me about Trinity, and so I decided to call. I'm paying off my debt, I'm saving thousands, and things are really looking up. I love it.
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